of you, controlling our minds and invading our soul. 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

Ladies and gentlemen, we interrupt this broadcast for a special report. A new craze is sweeping the nation, and its kids violently shaking their heads in synchronicity with loud dance music. The action itself seems harmless, but repeated episodes of hatbagging can lead to severe brain damage. So make sure to warn your kids for the possible dangers of hatbanging to loud dance music.

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1: Decades of space exploration have produced definitive proof of intelligent life elsewhere in the universe.
0: Hit man with those. Hit man with those laser beams.

0: those laser beams.
1: Decades of space exploration have produced definitive proof of intelligent life elsewhere in the universe. Some scientists were interested enough in the odd and inexplicable drops in the star's light to look specifically for laser signals possibly sent our way from super smart aliens.

0: those laser beams.
1: Decades of space exploration have produced definitive proof of intelligent life elsewhere in the universe.

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origin of the universe is the origin of everything. Multiple scientific theories, plus creation myths from around the world, have tried to explain its mysterious genesis. However, the most widely accepted explanation is the Big Bang.

The universe is everything, from the tiniest particles to the largest galaxies to the very existence of space, time, and life. But how did it all begin?

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Put your motherfucking hands in the air.

This is not a test. Commencing at the siren, any and all crime, including murder, will be legal for 12 continuous hours. Police, fire, and emergency medical services will be unavailable until tomorrow morning at 7 a.m., when the purge concludes. Blessed be Guns for Hire, our new founding fathers, and our country, a nation reborn. May God be with you all.

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Never doubt, but always trust your faith. And don't be misled by ego, 'cause that's the devil with a God complex.

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I am absolutely certain that when we leave this physical form and we go to the spirit form, that we live on.

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And now, they are taking their uprising one step further. Together, they stand on the biggest stage of all, ready to wage war on anyone who stands in their way. Prepare yourself for this underground revolution of Raw. And bear witness to the emergence of Three the Hard Way.

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1: There once was a fable

Right now, we're all moving with the Earth in a galaxy that has 100 million stars in it. How long would it take you to get to the nearest star?

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How long would it take you to get to the nearest star?

ages ago, three vengeful pirates were roaming the open seas in search of the most gruesome screech. Trembling bass, distorted sounds, and mesmerizing melodies.

was long and treacherous. They would stop at nothing to succeed on this ultimate quest.

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Our inexhaustible drive for exploration takes us further and further

For as long as we have existed, we have watched the sky, wondering, searching, and dreaming of a planet just like ours. 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

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It's fundamental to deconstruct something you already know in order to transform it into something else.

At the end of this cycle of destruction, a new one begins. And what's left from the previous one is automatically assimilated into the collective consciousness so that we can start over, creating something completely different.

deep beneath the waves of the ocean, behind the sparkles of sunlight reflecting on the surface of an immense plane of mystery, hides a place of legends behind a symphony of belief. Those of us who succeed in finding the ancient society and travel past the ruins of greed and animosity will find an island devoured by the sea, composed for compassion. This is Atlantis.

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It turns out trial and error is the best teacher after all. Once eclipsed by shadows of the past, ascends from the depths of uncertainty. The interplay of ethereal tones paints a cosmic canvas, mirroring the rise from the ashes. Each note marks a step towards self-discovery and resilience. As I embrace the transformative power of music, Rise Again becomes not just a track, but a testament to the rebirth of a rise

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Life itself.

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So it was reborn, ready to fly in the skies once more. Hence, this music can speak to your soul, taking you on the most spectacular journey. This is why you are part of this scene.

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So it was reborn, ready to fly in the sky.

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And blessed are those who hear and who keep what is written in it, for the time is near. And he called out with a mighty voice, Fallen is Babylon the Great. She has become a dwelling place for demons, a haunt for every unclean spirit, a haunt for every unclean and detestable beast.

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And blessed are those who hear and who keep what is written in it, for the time is near. And he called out with a mighty voice, Fallen is Babylon the Great. She has become a dwelling place for demons, a haunt for every unclean spirit, a haunt for every unclean and detestable beast.

Here's what I want to say to you. 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But here's what I know, that it's possible. And even though you face disappointments, and even though you will experience some setbacks,

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That you are the one to make this happen.

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2: We trust that time is linear. That it proceeds eternally and uniformly into infinity. But yesterday, today, and tomorrow are not consecutive. They are connected in a never-ending circle.

of psychopathy are varied and in some cases unclear. And theories may incorporate findings from a range of fields. As with other mental disorders, psychopathy is a personality disorder may be present with a variety of strong negative feelings. The strongest among them,

was aware of every slice, every severed nerve, until absolute darkness overtook me, blending together into a single piercing noise. A thousand other sensations. An eternity of intensity.

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Ecstasy.

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This man is as deadly and ruthless as the rest. The Gentleman Psychopath. Witness the criminally psychotic.

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Because we lack the level of information in the mainstream to understand what's going on and how the parts fit together.

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I was being punished, ridiculed, and no one trusted me.

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1: 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To conceive a musical endeavor that one day would become the epicenter of hard dance music. Now, a decade later, we are not just celebrating a record label. 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

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it, running it, running it, running it, running it, running it, running it, running it, running it, running it, running it, running it, running it, running it, running it, running it, running it, 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it, running it, running it, running it, running it, running it, running it, running it, running it, running it, running it, running it, running it, running it, running it, running it, running it, running it, running it, running it, running it, running it, running it, running it, running it, running it, running it, running it, running it, running it, running it, running it, running it, running it, running it, running it, running it, running it, running it, running it, running it, running it, running it, running it, running it, running it, running it, running it, running it, running it, running it, running it, running it, running it, running it, running it, running it, running it, running it, running it, running it, running it, running it, running it, running it, running it, running it, running it, running it, running it, running it, running it, running it, running it, running it, running it, running it, running it, running it, running it, running it, running

Dragonborn appears at this moment in the turning of the age. 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

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The age of the architects, inventors, and constructors of the machina transforming the world around us. They increase our strength, but at the same time, magnify our weaknesses, a gift and a curse. That's why we end up destroying things instead of creating them. 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And when these grimy clouds above us violently burst open, we expect the storm to cleanse our sins away. 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

Survival is our mission. 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In order to unite, there is no choice but to adapt. 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

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True greatness comes not by favoritism, but by fitness. It's a good instinct if you use it right.

people. 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This was the gospel, the ultimate revelation.